If you think that you'll fail, you will. And hey, son, faith's a bottomless well. 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
1: When I was 6 years old, I broke my leg.

They're only to hide my guilt and shame. I forgive you, now I ask the same of you. While we were apart, I was human too.